103.3 KLOU, the best variety of the 80s and 90s. We've all been there. You need a break, but then you feel guilty. They've got a name for it. And odds are, we've been feeling it just the same. Let's talk next.

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103.3 KLOU, the best variety of the 80s and 90s. 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

0: 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So if you love the idea of having a pet, having a dog in particular, but you don't want to deal with the vet bills and not having free time and then having to worry about dog sitting when you're going out of town, well, there's this new trend called dog sharing. It might be the way to go. Essentially, you team up with your neighbors, you get a pooch all together, and then you split everything 50-50. You share the daily walks, you divide the food and medical bills right down the middle, and then you pass the pup back and forth. Vets say that as long as you can start them young, dogs are actually incredibly adaptable and love having, you know, more love.
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0: at 103.3 KLOU as a preset on our iHeartRadio app. So shout out to AAA, knowing that we are constantly on the road and, well, getting busy, especially during the summer. But they're reminding us that they have a hot weather checklist when it comes to our vehicles. Make sure that you test your battery because heat shortens its lifespan. Check your tires because the hot pavement can weaken them. Your engine cooling systems, they actually work overtime in the heat. So frequently monitor your coolant and top off your vital fluids. And if you can, park in the shade.
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1: 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You're with Kelp and Blondie, Heart of Glass. 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
1: Rockwell, somebody's watching me. 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You got Mark Coppola here with you. 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
1: Toto in Africa. There's a Weezer version of that song that was done for Stranger Things on Netflix. You're with Kelvin Green Day. Good riddance.

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1: That's Whitney Houston. How will I know? There's a great musical biopic done on her. I love these musical biopics, like the one with Michael. Michael Jackson's has already made almost $950 million, approaching $1 billion. But Whitney Houston was played by Naomi Ackie, a British actress, did a good job. I mean, all those musical biopics are great. The Queen one is great, too. They've always talked about a part two of that to tell different stories from the different eras of Queen. Plus, where the movie ended in the mid-80s, they still had a lot more time to make some more music.
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1: Another one is working on a musical biopic. Madonna, Open Your Heart. You're with Cope and Bill Withers. And you can lean on me anytime. I'm here in the third shift all night long. I'm Mark Coppola. 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And if I'm not using it, you can borrow my license to party anytime.

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1: Steppenwolf, Magic Carpet Ride, the sequel, the follow-up hit to Born to Be Wild, came out about 6 months later. Michael Jackson, the Prince of Pop. His musical biopic, made by Antoine Fuqua, had his nephew, Jafar Jackson, playing him in it, is about to hit $1 billion worldwide. That's incredible.

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1: Good morning, Duran Duran, a band who played our iHeartRadio Music Festival, number 5. It's about 3 after 3. Prince played there at the second one in 2012 as a special guest. This is Little Red Corvette.

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1: That's Blondie and Call Me. It's a little after 4 in the morning. That's the number one hit. You got the Cope with you, Mark Coppola, only DJ licensed to party. And I know Deborah Harry and the band put some new songs in the can. I just haven't heard of them being released yet. Maybe they were. Maybe they weren't. I hope they do get them out there soon, though.

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Bruce Springsteen, born in the USA. Well, yeah, it's our 250th birthday. Perfect song. Going to be playing all through 4th of July. Is Ace of Base and The Sign.

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Every time I play that song, I realize just how much I miss hockey. Let's go Blues. Elton John on 103.3 KLOU. It is the best variety of the 80s and the 90s. Tuesday morning has arrived. So have I, Billy Greenwood. I bring with me Queen and David Bowie.

0: Hey, you got here just in time. Another song is about to start and smells like you used the good shampoo this morning.
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0: There is a massive party planned for downtown St. Louis as we celebrate America's 250th birthday. 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

0: Leonard Skinner on 103.3 KLOU, best variety of the 80s and the 90s with me, Billy Greenwood. I mentioned a massive celebration under the arch downtown St. Louis. We're going to be celebrating St. Louis with Celebrate St. Louis, an American turning 250 years. You know, you only turn 250 once. So we're going to put this over-the-top party together 2 days under the arch. By the way, this is all free. You get America's birthday parade. We're going to kick that off first, rolling through downtown. Got to check out Innovation Village. This is where they're going to show off the future, what's to come. I think that sounds awesome. Salute our troops as well. And then I'm telling you, it's going to be awesome under the arch. Grammy-winning headliners like Kenny Loggins and all those great soundtrack hits. He's going to be on stage. 1,500 drones in the air. And then fireworks over the river downtown as well. It's just going to be amazing. Celebrate St. Louis. 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Hopefully we'll see you there. Here in less than 10 minutes is Stevie Nicks along with Don Henley. Leather and Lace is on the way.
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And on that note, we'll also go commercial-free, as always. That starts at 7 this morning, your commercial-free commute. Otis Redding, sitting on the dock of the bay.

0: This song is running on the original factory batteries, so we'll probably need to swap in a new pair of AA's in a song or two. 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

Bryan Adams brings his Roll with the Punches tour to Enterprise Center July the 24th. Special guest Pat Benatar and Neil Giraldo will be there. You could be there with 103.3 KLOU. You just have to bust my Google this morning. Here's your question. According to a recent Plenty of Fish survey, so that's a dating site, that's kind of the clue, almost 40% of guys have done this accidentally. What do they do? 533-1033 is my number. Almost 40% of guys have done this accidentally. What is it? Call now to bust my Google for Bryan Adams tickets on 103.3 KLOU. Good luck.

guesses yet for this morning's Google Buster question on 103.3 KLOU. Brian Adams tickets featuring Pat Benatar. Again, according to a recent Plenty of Fish survey, almost 40% of guys have done this accidentally. What did they do at 533-1033?

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3: The U.S. will close the group stage against Turkey in just 2 days. Coach Mauricio Pochettino says his team isn't letting early success get to their heads.
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3: The Stars and Stripes hit the pitch in Los Angeles Thursday night. The Americans have already clinched a spot in the knockout round of 32, which starts July 1st.
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0: What a day it was yesterday for Stacy. She landed $2,500.
1: No way. That's wonderful.
0: Exactly what I thought. 250K USA giveaway. 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

Hopefully by now you have your tickets to Billy Idol. It's a Nice Day to Tour Again. It's going to be in St. Louis at Hollywood Casino Amphitheater September the 10th. 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

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Martha Quinn, your friend from the MTV days, picking up where the morning show left off. You want to know my love language? Playing you the greatest songs I could think of, like this one, Groove Hug.

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Tap it. Tell me some stuff like your totally awesome news. You could be on at around 10:40.

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0: 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Martha Quinn getting ready to play you the love song Billy Joel wrote for his supermodel girlfriend, Christy Brinkley. That'll be on before 11 o'clock. This is the moment when you step into the spotlight every morning right here and share your totally awesome news.
1: Hey, Martha. This is Glenn in Parrish, Florida. Got to hang out with my daughter, son-in-law, and the three grandchildren this weekend for Father's Day. We went out to Anna Maria, and I taught the grandkids how to body surf. We had a blast.
0: Glenn, spending Father's Day with kids and grandkids in the beautiful turquoise waters of Anna Maria Island. That sounds like pure heaven. Thank you for sharing that totally awesome news. Totally awesome news comes in all shapes and sizes. I got a text over the weekend from somebody who said, hey, I ran into a friend of yours. She says she knows you. And it was somebody I knew from 30 years ago. 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So that would be my totally awesome news. 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It comes with a little red microphone. You just tap it. You'll get to me, Martha Quinn. Now.
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Marth Quinn heading into the 11 o'clock hour with you. Are you one of those people who says, oh, mosquitoes don't bite me? You could be right. Find out more in your wellness shot

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Martha Quinn here. Super appreciate you checking out our station. Rolling Stones singer Mick Jagger turns 83 years old next month. He recently talked about the Rolling Stones and retirement. You'll hear what he had to say in News That Rocks around 11:40. But right now, speaking of things that rock, here's Journey.

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It is time right now for your daily discussion of rock and roll. Your news that rocks with me, Martha Quinn. If you were 83 years old, do you think you would be contemplating standing in an arena filled with people and belting out

0: 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It's Martha's Mixtape with Martha Quinn.
1: 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Raymond in Lancaster sent a mixtape where all three of the songs apply to the almost 300 million vehicles on the road in the U.S. today. 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

103.3 KLOU, the best variety of the 80s and 90s. Gary Numan doing the song Cars just started Raymond's mixtape, Three Songs About Cars, that now brings us to the band Cars. This is bass player Ben Orr singing a line the parents of teenagers have said for decades. Who's going to drive you home tonight?

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is 103.3 KLOU, the best variety of the 80s and 90s. Minutes after 1 o'clock on National It's National Hydration Day. I did just take a sip of water because I just saw that on my calendar. And now I'm choking on that water, but I'll be okay. You two straight ahead. Here's Corey Hart.

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Well, that was fun. I found if I inserted that phrase into my day, it picked my day up. My name is Martha Quinn. What's happened recently where you could say, ooh, that was fun? 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

0: This is 103.3 KLOU, the best variety of the 80s and 90s. Rick Springfield originally wrote the song as Gary's Girl, but he switched up the name and it became a number one hit. You'll hear it before 2 o'clock. My name is Martha Quinn. This is the moment where you step up and share your moment of positivity, your totally awesome news.
1: 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So that is my awesome news.
0: Frank, it is amazing how one person's totally awesome news can affect somebody else positively. 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

103.3 KLOU, the best variety of the 80s and 90s. You're out on a hot summer night. After about 10 minutes, you're surrounded by mosquitoes. How do they find you? Find out in your wellness shot in about 8 minutes with me, Martha Quinn. Right here at

0: The best variety of the 80s and 90s. 103.3 KLOU. If your great-grandmother went to see Def Leppard in concert, she would be singing along and dancing with the song you're going to hear before 2:30. My name is Martha Quinn. You know how it is when you're outside on a hot summer night and all of a sudden you start to hear that sound. It's the worst sound in the world. That zzz, zzz. And they get closer and closer. The mosquitoes have found you. How do they do that? You're going to find out right now in this Help You Out moment, your wellness shot. This comes up every afternoon right here. Mosquitoes can smell the carbon dioxide you exhale from like 30 feet away. So if you're breathing out, they're going to find you. The best way to keep mosquitoes away from you is use an insect repellent that contains DEET or that other ingredient, picaridin. I have a spray. I just bought it at the, I whacked the microphone. I just bought it at the hardware store in the gardening section, and you can spray it on your clothes, on your shoes. You don't want to use it while you're wearing your clothes, but you spray it on your clothes, and that helps keep mosquitoes and all kinds of bugs away as well. Well, that's your wellness shot. I hope you're having a great Tuesday. Thanks for hanging out.
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No, really. He would tell you himself that it's bad. It's also the title of one of his albums. I'm Martha Quinn. Right now, it's Def Leppard. Yeah, we love-

When these songs were brand new, she was right there. All these years later, still spinning the magic. The Martha Quinn Show. 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

0: 103.3 KLOU. We're doing it, making our way through the workday. Martha Quinn here. Anytime you've got a comment, suggestion, feedback, totally awesome news, let me know.
1: Hi, Martha. This is Chris in Racine, Wisconsin. Here's my totally awesome news. Any day on this side of the grass is a good day, and I am still on this side of the grass.
0: Chris in Racine, I'm so glad to hear from you. Just the other day, I was thinking, I feel like I haven't heard from Chris in Racine, Wisconsin in a while. So when I heard your voice, I was very happy. Thanks, Chris. If you want to reach out to me, tell me your totally awesome news, anything else on your mind, we have a feature on our free iHeartRadio app that's there for us to connect. 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

103.3 KLOU, the best variety of the 80s and 90s. The other night, my husband and I sat down to watch the Michael Jackson biopic, Michael. We said, oh, we'll just watch a little bit. We'll watch more tomorrow. We watched the whole thing. It was so good. Enjoy this as we get close to 3 o'clock. I'll see you tomorrow at 10 a.m. Until then, miss you ready.

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A few minutes after 3 in America's greatest city. Jeffro back on the radio. Huge thanks to Hitman for filling in while I was gone. No, maybe not huge. Just an average size. Thanks.

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Not sure they even looked at it. I got

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103.3 KLOU. A few minutes past 6 o'clock in America's Greatest City. Jeff Fried T with requests this hour for Blondie, Billy Idol, The Bangles, even some artists whose names don't start with B, like Meatloaf and Michael Jackson, whose biopic just keeps getting bigger. Now it's close to crossing the $1 billion box office mark. Billion with a B, by the way. Are you sensing a theme here?

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Jeffrey T. in the afternoon at 103.3 KLOU. 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

0: 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Had to play this one since I wasn't here yesterday. Of course, you know what that means.
1: Uh-oh. Yeah. Sounds like somebody's got a case of the Mondays.
0: Sorry, it's a package deal.